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0: You have a semi mono PD, 13th and Martha. 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
1: Copy, you got a description of the vehicle?
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0: The vehicle caused any type of property damage to the

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It's for a 21-year-old female. Took pills in an attempt to harm herself. She is conscious and breathing. 278 Uris, East EMS, 2015.

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1: 229, Lieutenant.
0: Can you please dispatch EMS as soon as possible? A victim got hit by a car.
1: Location?
0: Sunoco or 478 Broadway.
1: Copy.

0: 229, Lieutenant, the county.
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0: May you also dispatch police as well. This is a hit and run.
1: That's got him. Monroeville dispatch is aware of it. They've got units coming.
0: Copy that. Thank you.

0: 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Was that 229 rescue engine?
1: That's affirmative.
0: Copy.
1: You can just put me on the scene as well.
0: Received on scene 2125.

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1: Command. Broadway Command.
0: Do you want to let Port Authority know that Broadway is going to be closed for the time being?
1: That's copy. We'll advise them.

0: County, 229, Chief.
1: 229, Chief.
0: All right, patients in the ambulance being transported. We're going to be here for some traffic control and cleanup. I'll let you know any further.
1: That's copy, sir. 2133.

0: County, Broadway Command. Broadway Command. Alright, just for notification purposes, the 400 block of Broadway from Center Avenue to Wall Avenue is going to be closed until further notice. They're going to have County Recon come out.
1: That's copy. Port Authority was advised. I'll make sure ship commanders are aware as well.
0: Copy. Thank you. We'll be on scene extended. I'll let you know when we clear.
1: That's copy, sir.

responder, E1, the Swissvale Towers, 1826 Monongahela Avenue, apartment 307, 19-year-old female with chest pain. 7 Acura, CCMS, 2139.

0: 329 traffic control, Chief. I have a reporter down here. How far should he be?
1: Standby.
0: Copy.

0: traffic control, Chief. Good.
1: Can we get you down here? We have a person causing a few problems about the traffic.
0: Yeah, I'll send an officer down.
2: Tom, you want me to send one down? I'll get on the radio if you want. Let me know where you're at.
0: I got one like 10 feet away. I'll send him down.

First responder detail on an E17336 Denniston Avenue in Swissville, 70-year-old female, diabetic, near syncope, 278 QRS, alerted to respond to EMS 2304.

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1: Go ahead, traffic control.
0: Hey, we're about to be clearing up, so we're going to clean up some of this debris. I'll let you know when you can open the road.
1: All right. Go ahead, Chief.

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0: County concluded their investigation. You can open the road up and clear 229.
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Fever, elevated heart rate, low 2 sets, 221 QRS alert response, EMS 137.

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0: County, 227 engine will be up.
1: 227 engine, that's copy. The medics are on scene there for a medical and says that there was an odor inside.
0: Absolutely.

Southern Natural Gas and Residence 11417, Mattis Boulevard in Penn Hills. 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
0: Can you notify the Dominion people for this address? We didn't get any readings. They just let the gas company do a once-over. There's a newer standby generator that was installed about a month or two ago. They told us

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0: strain of wires debris on the road in the area of Ridge Avenue, B Street, North Braddock, 207 second activation, fire 4, 628.
1: Got it, 207 Chief. You can hold the car till my finding.
2: That's got it, Chief.
1: Got it, 207 Chief. You can hold me out in the area. Is there any additional information, or are they just a Rick at Beach?

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1: Go ahead, Chief.
0: Alright, doing a tree across the roadway on wires. The closest pole number is going to be 54283.
1: It's got 54283. Is it closer to or each?
0: It's going to be closer to or.
1: Crazy. Is it communication lines or power lines?
0: It's going to be power lines. Going to need to get a light.

a fire alarm at the change in time, West Homestead, 405 West 8th Avenue. Company is 292-171, fire 4, 648.

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County on the air with a road closure notification, special attention station 133. Herman Avenue will be closed from Overland to Clonmel. Emergency vehicles will have access. Allegheny County Communications off and clear.

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0: County 22717. Faulty detector, you can post back in.
1: Yes, copy. Back in 8-3-1.

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1: Hold it to 113H1. We're going to get an emergency. You can cancel this up.
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1: Good.
0: Yeah, Warren was supposed to be in test mode so they can work on their system. I guess the company forgot to put it in. We're going to be clear.
1: 848.

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Fort Wallace, smoke in the area, possibly by a homeless camp in the area of 1408 River Road, Whitaker, 298 second activation, fire 4, 900.

535 Fifth Avenue, apartment number 5, Wind Talks, mail coming to the

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1: 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I told him to put it on. Is there any police on duty?
2: Say police.

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Is he can get the railroad down there to make him move?

0: County 25 short 10.
1: That's a copy. We just had a call from a resident reporting smoke coming from the furnace, evac in progress.
0: That's it, Steve.

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It's 130 Eveline Street, Penn Hills. 222-285-227 added to the assignment. Fire 3, 920.

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0: 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On the scene, 1.5 story bricked up and shown from all four sides, talking to the homeowner now.
1: Just copy 922.

0: 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Fire. They're having issues with their furnace we're looking at now.
1: Copy. County 225, Captain. We already sent a unit busting.
2: Holding a unit on scene 923.
0: 222, copy.

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EMS just wants confirmation that they're not needed.

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an odor of gas in a residence, 226 Pennsylvania Avenue, station 123, second activation, respond east fire 2, 942.

0: County 161, I'm south.
1: That's copy. Nothing out of 123 at this time. Do you want me to move on with the fillers? Just hold it to you.
0: Negative. You can hold the fillers. We'll be out investigating. We got you back.

0: Tower, Pennsylvania Command. Negative readings in the sub or the first or second division. 161 ends will be cleared as things now be terminated.
1: Coming in. Back in 965.

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We

229 Deputy County. 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
0: 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Thanks.
1: Copy. Thank you.

0: 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Apartment 213, 657 Miller Avenue, 123, 161, fire to 1246.
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0: 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We'll chalk this up to a bad detector. All units will be clear.
1: Copy, bad detector, 1247.

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I got a four-story multi-family pulling at the corner of Miller and St. Clair. 161 engine will have it to arrival at 123. Go ahead and put a call to maintenance.

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0: Jeremy, the panel's reading normal. 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
1: Copy. Johnny, can you get a hold of maintenance?

0: 123, good.
1: Yeah, I spoke to a maintenance guy. He's making some phone calls. Could be a nuisance alarm for right now. But you can show us all clear.
0: Yeah, I was on the phone with some sort of maintenance from that building, and

County on the air, special attention, 133 Duquesne, Overland at Herman is now reopened all traffic, County up from Clear 1312.

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0: Doesn't appear to be any structural damage to the house. It didn't rip down the service lines from pole to house. If you can notify Duquesne Light, please.
1: Copy. Any power outage?
0: She's yet to be in the house. It appears everything in the area still has power.
1: I got you.
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3: That's copy. 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

0: 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Well, I'm just going to wait for GK1-8. We're back in.
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1: 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I didn't copy the end of that. 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

0: 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The patient is conscious and alert. There is some bleeding, but it is controlled at this time.
1: Copy. 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
0: The fire alarm here has already been reset. 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
1: 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It's 14 and 9.
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1: 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You're en route and on the scene. Nothing showed from the exterior. 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

0: Frank Steinberg, Command County. All right, we set up by spouse from a cooking incident. You can hold it for 225. 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
0: 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He has on scene with me too.
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0: You said you want your 10 set out for that?
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0: Just hear yourself.
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car reporting smoke detectors are going off at 121 Yellowstone Drive, Penn Hills. Station 222 on the cell. Come in on East Fire 3, 1453.

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first responder detail, E0 at 103 Oak Manor Place. That's 103 Oak Manor Place in Penn Hills. 1-year-old female has a high fever and an ear infection. 220 QRS coming east, CMS 1501.

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0: Still nothing out of 27 and nothing out of 22. Do you want me to keep going with the fill here, or are you sufficient with yourself on the scene?
1: You can just hold it to 223 engine. Most likely going to be a PO issue. If so, the monitor's gone off.
0: Copy.

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0: 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You have a small gas leak around the stove, and it's isolated.
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Scope reported to be in the classroom at the Braddock Hill Shopping Center. We had the child care center. Stations 207, 137, 113, 153, 292, 171, 278 coming on East Bar 4, 5056.

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2: County, 207 rescue, dude.
1: 207 rescue, receive.
3: County, 113 deputy. I'm on the scene. I don't have anything apparent from the outside. I got a large one-story strip mall. I'll have the command until the arrival of 207. I have a hydrant in front of me. Please, 360.
1: Reach. You're on the scene. Nothing shown from the exterior. 1556.

0: down to U.S. Boulevard. 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
0: I have the smell of something burning in the structure. Nothing evident. Everybody's evacuated. First suit truck, go ahead, set up on the Alpha side. Go to the roof.
1: 113 Deputy, that's received. Do you have an odor or something burning inside? Keep back simply. You want your first suit truck to side Alpha to go to the roof, 1558.
2: Command 113 Angel 1, passing the KFC.
0: Alpha side, there's going to be a hydrant right across from Puff. 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
2: That's copy. 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By Puff's County 113 Angel 1, getting out.
1: 113 Angel 1, receive 1559.

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3: Joanne, 278 engine, we're behind 153, your orders.
2: Chief will be assuming command 107 Rescue, receive. You're on the scene, Chief, with the command and following a face-to-face 1600.
1: Hey, Rome, take it. I did a walkthrough. I'm putting a pack on.
3: Chief from 278 engine. You want us on the Charlie side or the Alpha side?
1: Go ahead, come Alpha side. Stage by 153 truck. Shut down traffic there, will you?
3: Copy.
2: Joseph Chief, Kenny.
1: Go ahead.
2: You're short of Rick Company. You want that filled?
1: Go ahead, for time being. 137 engine. You guys are going to be my Charlie side.
4: That's received. County 137 engine is on scene at the Charlie side.
2: 137 received. I'm on scene Charlie side, 1601.
1: There should be a secondary hydro back there for you, 137.
4: Command from Adair.
1: Go ahead.
5: Let's get a dry line in place. We got a good smoke condition in the rear.
1: Copy.

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1: Copy, 278, you wanna come over to my rescue and grab this little guy?
2: Squad 10.

0: your supervisor on site, Charlie.
1: Good.
0: You need our resources anywhere?
1: You can just hold back that out there for now.
0: Copy. Come inside, Charlie. We're hooking into the standpipe on this side, not charging.
2: Copy. That may be a sprinkler connection.
0: Sprinkler connection, yes.

0: in from Interior. Go ahead. Well, let's get a crew together to go check that Harrison one next door.
1: Copy. Either send me some manpower out or have the Charlie side crew come out.
2: Listen, I'm in the Harris one now.
3: CLSF Chief 153 assistant.
1: Go ahead.
3: I think he thinks that this one air conditioning unit for that space is all the way in the back on the seaside.
1: Copy.
2: Command from the Harris One, Sergeant.
1: Go ahead.
2: No odor, no smoke in the Harris One. We're going to come out.
1: Copy.
4: Command, 2 nights in structure again.
1: Affirmative. Should be able to come out with that. Set up Alpha Bravo.

0: 207 Chief 15350. We're in direct to this unit down here. You got smoke from it. That's probably what it is.
1: Alright, shut it out.

0: inside, Charlie. Go ahead. Be advised, your evacuation is incomplete. We're sending civilians out front. Copy.
1: Command is here.
0: Go ahead.
1: Just spoke to somebody via security camera. They said they were doing HVAC work today, and they could just turn the units back off prior to this happening.
0: Copy. You good if we start ventilating this building, make sure the smoke condition stays away?
1: Yeah, go for it. We got a line in place.

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1: Go ahead.
0: I just want to confirm a more solid address. That's right next to the mirror image of Salon there in Hair Masters, correct?
1: Correct.
0: 3-6.
1: Did I ever have a written name markup?
0: Yeah, 196 is on our way to you now.
1: Copy. You can go ahead and return them. We're going to scale this back when we can.
0: Read you. 196, you on fire for you, copy.
2: Go ahead.
0: Per 207, you could disregard.
2: Repeat that.
0: You can disregard the Braddock Hills detail. You've been returned by command.
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0: 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Are you guys still in the region?
1: Last hit and repeat. You're very low volume.
0: Is 153 still in the region?
1: Negative. They're down on the ground. What do you need up on the roof?

0: 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What do you need on the roof?
1: Coming out to talk to you.
0: All right.

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1: If you want, hold that for a minute. We're cleaning up on scene now.

Charlie, can we break down? 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Everyone can break down and clear as a pickup.

responder detail, E1 at 2209 Hawthorne Avenue in Swissvale. 12-year-old male having shortness of breath. Two some NICU coming in to CMS 1632.

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3: County, yes, Boulevard, command.
2: Dutch.
3: Alright. This was an issue with burnout motor and insulation in the HVAC unit. Building's in Venice. 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
2: Structures and ventilation units are clear and command terminated at 1639.

County, 113 Chief. Good. Do a call back on us, the lady at 718 is shooting, call 911.

0: 113 Chief. Sorry, this is the water company. Copy, Kai. Do you copy that?
1: Yeah, affirmative. We'll call now.
0: Did you cut that back off?
1: No, before the bell.
0: I've copied.

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1: No flames.
0: Well, report snowpack not dissipated. Station 306 to investigate. Come in on East Bar 3, 1652.

0: County 113, Chief. 113, Chief.
1: Okay, I found the man in the basement. We got his water shut off. We're going to be returning.
0: Did you tell the guys what did you're clearing at 1657?

0: I'm in the area. I have nothing.
1: Copy. Six, we got a report. It's between State and Lilac near the abandoned church.
0: Copy.
1: Okay, you want to keep going with the retest?
0: Negative at this moment.

0: County, 306 Lieutenant. Can you send a 512 SM1, please?
1: Copy, is there a certain address you have for me?
0: 112 State Street.
1: Roger.
0: Also, add me 283 and 229 to this, please.

Roper reporting some type of explosion was seen in the area of 112 State Street. When were they going to be near the abandoned church? Stations 283 and 229 added to the assignment for 306, coming on East Bar 3, 1701.

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29 engine. On your approach, just stage it to hydrant, lock in stage street, please.

report of an explosion with smoke seen. That's now dissipated in the area of 112 State Street, Wilmerding. Station 283, requested for 306. Second estimation, come in East Far 3, 1706.

0: 26 assisting guy. Lieutenant.
1: Go ahead.
0: Southbound out of 283, you want me to hold off for an hour or you want another company?
1: Can you just hold off for now, please?
0: Racing.
2: Three oh six, Lieutenant, 283. I got one. You want me to stay in the bay or you need something?
1: If you want to roll your truck for me, please.
2: All right, well, we can do that.
0: County, I'll show you in Route 17 and 09.

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1: Go ahead.
0: I'm at the hydrant at 132 State Street. You want us to come up to the one at Watkins Estate?
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Stations 223, 222, come in, East Fire 3, 1725.

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1: Go ahead, sir.
0: Can you get a hold of Pit Cairn, see if they can have their drone?
2: County 306, Lieutenant. Can you start me utilities in this building, please?
1: Copy.

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1: County 222 Chief.
2: Dutchie.
1: Yeah, there's nothing here at all. You can go to return, everyone.
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0: good.
1: Alright, the utilities that I spoke to do can light in people, so I'm still going to send a rep out just to be sure. I left a voicemail for Wilkins or Pendulum.
0: Copy. You can hold this 306. We'll wait for the utilities along with 512. There was a small collapse of an exterior wall that collapsed into the building. There's nothing we can do. We just want to confirm everything's off.
1: Yeah, that's what I let them know.

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0: 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Go ahead, Chief.
1: All right, hold the card open for 512. He's going to remain on scene for his facility and also the building owner. Very clear, fire units.

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1: We'll be out, police. You can put 161 engine back in. I'll get you an update here in a minute.
0: Receive, you're on the scene. 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
1: Go ahead, County.
0: Wilkesburg Penn Joint called in, said they got the message for utilities. They have no ETA, but they will be out at some point tonight.
1: That's received and understood. If you can mark on my CAD sheet that I left a voicemail message for the property owner, the son.

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1: Go ahead, sir.
0: Mark on that CAD sheet. Duquesne Light has confirmed electricity has been terminated to the entire structure, and also Peoples Gas has confirmed that the gas is shut off to the entire structure. No issues with services.
1: That's copy. Duquesne Light's confirmed electricity is out. Peoples Gas has confirmed that gas is shut off. No issues. 18:15.

0: you put a name down for me on a point of contact for this one?
1: I'm ready whenever you are.
0: It's going to be Matt, common spelling, Bauer, B-A-U-E-R. He's the son of the deceased owner. Contact phone number is 412-491-7592. 412-491-7592. That's the son of the deceased owner.
1: I copied all that. I'll make sure I put it in the CAD for you.
0: Show me clear back in service for report. Fax that CAD sheet to my office, please, and I thank you for your help.
1: Officer, I'll make sure it's getting over to you, and you're welcome. Have a good night. 1860.

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0: 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Looks like 840 Thompson Run has a wreck burn going on.
1: Yeah, we're out in the back here. It's this guy that burns all the time.
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0: 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Do you need EMS or can they cancel?
1: 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We're just going to hold everybody in the station until we figure out what we're going to do here.
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1: Good.
0: You guys want to roll the utility out here. 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
1: Good, Chief.
0: How about having two people bring the engine down and stand by at the hydrant up on Thompson Run, just past the entrance to this property? We're probably going to have to fill the utility a couple times.

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0: 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There's two roads. 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It'll be the one right before.

0: 295 engine. I went to up at the storage facility, the hydrant in front of it.
1: 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Left, you know, Leo.

0: 295 Chief, I'm 26 Chief. 295 Chief, right? If you come back down this way, if you come down near that bridge, smell in the air, I kept getting whiffs of gas.
1: Okay, I'm meeting with RPD now.

Fort Drive, Baldwin Borough. 232-270-296-110-301 out of the assignment coming on South Fire 5.

295, Chief. Sky 4. The owner's on the way back right now, coming to his house.

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